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streetcars used to frequent this area, Kamuki to downtown Honolulu, Henehene, Ko'aka.

0: a Hobby Rádió. Kattints ránk, hogy ránk kattanhass.
1: This next song I need to do is written by our brother Gaylord Holomalia. And when I recorded this song made me think about, you know, because this guy's going mainland and, you know, well, actually we go to America, went up there. It's been a lot of places, seen, you know, seen plenty of stuff. But, you don't realize what we get home here until we go far away. And this song, everybody can relate to when your loved one go away, and you know, of course you hear them yelling at you all day, but you know what, when they far, you miss them. So this song goes out to each and every one of you that travel far and never take home for granted.

The song is an old Hawaiian story that speaks about a brother and a sister. That the sister was kidnapped by this giant puhi. So the brother goes out to try to rescue his sister. So he goes to all the sea creatures in the ocean and asks them for help. He goes to the opai, but the opai said, "Cuz, cannot help you. I'm too small." So then he goes to the pupu shell tell him, "Cuz, I cannot. I'm too small too." So he goes to the kupe'e, and all of a sudden he comes to the opihi. The opihi says, "Shoot, cuz, I can handle. I'm gonna crawl up the back of the puhi's head. I'm gonna pop out his eyes. Then you just go inside there, cuz, and him or your sister." At least that's my Kanaka terminology. You guys can relate that. But I really dig it. Song goes like this.

0: Israel Kamaka Vivo Ole. 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
1: Maikai.
0: Can do. Ladies and gentlemen, again, our Hawaiian Superman, Brother Israel Kamaka Vivo Ole.
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1: Viszont a... First of all, before going on, I'd like to say a big mahalo to each and every one of you. Mahalo for all your support. It's to you that I get my mana to move on and we get our mana from one another. So support things all Hawaiian. All things Hawaiian. Support them full on. And to the Hawaiians at heart, mahalo nui for all your support. We love you all. Introducing, ladies and gentlemen, how's about Halau Hula Olana, Dennis Pavao, Lirika Apana, the Pandanus Club, and Sister from Maui. Maikai, Ali Lindsay, to the Pandanus Club, and to Brother Bandy and Brother Dwayne. I love you all. Mana mapono. God bless.